East Tennessee's own WDVX. That was Charlie Crockett from his new album, Clovis. We heard Image of a Woman. Solomon Burke with Does My Ring Burn Your Finger? Daytime Moon from the David Mayfield Parade. And Fats Kaplan starting things off with the Monkey Jump. WDVX thanks The Shed, Smokehouse, and Juke Joint at Smoky Mountain Harley-Davidson in Maryville for their support as they announce their outdoor season of concerts at The Shed. Gates at 6, lawn chairs are permitted, food's available, more information and tickets are at thesheddmaryville.com. WDVX also thanks Tennessee Stone on Clinton Highway in Knoxville for their support. 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This is Nita in here with you this evening. I've got brand new music from Billy Strings. His new album is called So Much for Goodbyes. It's a tribute to his mother. Here's Lucid Daydream on East Tennessee's own WDVX.

East Tennessee's own WDVX. That was the title cut to the new album from Paige Plaisance. We heard Swamp Water. Logan Ledger before that, going back to 2020 with Imagine and Raindrops. John Prine with Illegal Smile. And Billy Strings kicking it all off with Lucid Daydream. 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This is Nita in here with you. I've got new music coming right up from Dave Alvin. The new single is Angel on Your Shoulder on East Tennessee's own WDVX.

right. You turn the light on in your bedroom. Pick up a book you've never read. 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

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You toss and turn in your blankets, thinking of everything you've been through. 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

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Orville Peck, Too Little Too Late. 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Thanks so much for tuning in tonight. Here's new music from Willie Carlisle. His upcoming album, The Hillbilly Bubba, was produced by Tyler Childers. Here's Marlboro Vinyasa on East Tennessee's own WDVX.

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That was Johnny Blue Skies with Viridescent. 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I've got new music coming right up from AJ Lee and Blue Summit. 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

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That was Eddie Ninevolt with his new single, Blowing Up. American Aquarium from the new album, New Ways to Lose with Dollar General. Joshua Ray Walker, Three Strikes. And Matterhorn from A.J. 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This is Nita N here with you tonight. I've got new music coming right up from the Lonesome River Band. Their new single is called Walking Back to Bluefield on East Tennessee's own WDVX.

Tennessee's own WDVX Blue Ridge Gathering with You Don't Believe in Love. Cute as a bug from Lyle Lovett, Flatland Cavalry with Never Coming Back, and the Lonesome River Band with Walking Back to Bluefield. 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This is Nita in here with you. It's coming up on the time for me to punch the clock, but I've got just a few minutes left. I can leave you with one last set of tunes. We're going to kick it all off with brand new music from Buddy Miller. His new single is called As Long As I Have You. 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

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Our Indian guide said he saw a sign.

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I hope you're having a great evening. 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

0: Islanders, hold them over your head so I can see them. Put them up, put them up. No, that ain't it. No, no, put that one. No, no, that's not the one. No, that's a cell phone, man. Put it away.
1: Is it?
0: Honey, I don't know what that is.
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I hung it up. Yeah, I hung it up. I hung up your picture because I'm getting hung up on you. I took out my car for a Sunday drive, but I ran it through a fence watching you walk by. I hung it up. I hung it up.

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0: On the count of three, we're going to holler real loud, and then we're going to take a swaller of our drink, all right? We're all going to get a little more lovey-dovey tonight. Let's do it to it, all right? One, two, three.
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WDVX presents the Summer Nights Concert Series and Radio Show at Yeehaw Brewing in Knoxville with Jason Carter and his band with the Asheville Mountain Boys Wednesday, September 9th, 6 p.m. Those doors open and the show starts at 7. 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I hope you're having a great evening. 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

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The old man said, just watch him, sonny, ride him out, but don't wear your spurs. That day seems like ancient history. His head stayed up, and so did mine.

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Hey, hey. 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

watching the river go by, watching the river go by, watching the river go by in the evening, watching the river go by, watching the river go by, watching the river go by in the evening. He was an old bachelor who never married. She was an old maid who never married either. He was an old school teacher who lived all alone, and she lived next door, and she lived alone too. They'd known each other for all of their lives. They played together when they were little kids. They both were living in the houses they grew up.

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And they'd sit on the porch side by side, completely naked, never touching, never ever even as much as holding hands.

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newspaper boy making his rounds, spreading the word all over town. 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There's papers in the driveway, papers in the yard. Paper broke a window. 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

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Sitting up here watching the show. 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

It's your star employer here, and I just wanted to have a little chit-chat, if I may. You see, I've been up all night doing a little thinking, and I decided I'm not coming in to work today. And I'm not coming in to work the day after that, or the day after that, or all the days after that. I just really wanted you to hear it first from me.

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0: Thanks for listening to East Tennessee's own WDVX. 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Grace here with you. I hope you're having a great evening. 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

breaker, breaker. 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I can hardly see. Feels like this truck is driving me. 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I think I've lost control. I don't know where we're going. 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
1: 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It's time to rise and shine.

Thank you. Here's an old song that that we've carried around with us for a long time. We always get a lot of requests for this wherever we go. It's from the old singing brakeman, Jimmy Rogers, and it's Blue Yodel number 3.

East Tennessee's own WDVX, and welcome to Terrific Tuesday Morning, getting things kicked off here with some good music for you, bright and early. Time to Rise and Shine, that's AJ Lee and Blue Summit with Matterhorn from their brand new album. Johnson Mountain Boys before that with Wild and Wicked World, Patti Loveless in there before that, and we also heard some Cumberland Gap Connection and Jim Lauderdale and Ralph Stanley, all getting us kicked off here in the 6 o'clock hour. I'm Alex Leach, and support for WDVX comes from Alevia Technology, providing tech support and technical solutions for organizations in East Tennessee. 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Well, coming up next, more good music on the way with a brand new single here from the Sullivan Sisters. Good time to say goodbye on East Tennessee's own WDVX. Rise and shine on Terrific Tuesday Morning.

Hope you're having a great morning and enjoying the bluegrass and classic country. It's time to rise and shine. I'm Alex Leach, and we're so glad to have you with us right here on East Tennessee's own WDVX.

There's the new single from our good old buddy Tim Stafford on East Tennessee's own WDVX. That's Right Amount of Wrong. Bill Monroe, before that, with Memories of You. Will You Visit Me on Sundays from Vernon Oxford. Alan Jackson in there with Appalachian Mountain Girl, and the Sullivan Sisters kicking us off on that good set of music with their brand new single, Good Time to Say Goodbye. I'm Alex Leach, kicking things off with you here bright and early as we rise and shine, heading on through the week here and now into the month of September. My goodness. This year sure is flying on by and not too far away from the good autumn season coming ahead. Support for WDVX comes from Boyd's Jig and Reel in downtown Knoxville in the heart of the old city at Central and Jackson. Open Tuesday through Sunday, featuring a menu with Scottish fare and American favorites with over 1,000 whiskeys. 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Happy Terrific Tuesday.

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I'm Alex Leach, and it's time to rise and shine.

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1: 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Classic Don Gibson before that with What a Fool I Was for You, going back to about 1957 there. 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I'm Alex Leach, not far away from the 7 o'clock hour, and happy September. 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Show kicks off at 7 o'clock. Jason Carter and his band going to be there along with the Asheville Mountain Boys. And right now, here's one from Jason Carter up next as we rise and shine on WDVX.

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Only on East Tennessee's own WDVX.

East Tennessee's own WDVX. There's the latest single from yours truly. That's called Morning Green. Hope you enjoyed that one here on this terrific Tuesday morning. Larry Sparks before that with Digging in the Ground. Larry Efall and the Bluegrass Mountaineers with The Waves on the Sea. Before that, we heard Hemlocks and Primroses from Longview and classic Hollow Brown kicking us off with the Prisoner Song at the top of 7 o'clock. It's time to rise and shine on this terrific Tuesday morning. Hope you're having a great start to the day and heading on into the month of September. Here. My goodness, it's a flying on by. 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And also, WDVX receives support from the 2026 Bristol Rhythm and Roots Reunion Festival, September 11th through the 13th in historic downtown Bristol, Tennessee and Virginia, celebrating 25 years of music with live performances from Sierra Farrell, Old Crow Medicine Show, Los Lobos, and over 80 more acts on 12 different stages. 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High Fidelity coming up next with their new single, Red Ball Rocket Train. 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

Thanks so much for tuning in and supporting us right here on East Tennessee's own WDVX. I'm Alex Leach, and we've got more good music coming your way bright and early this morning as we rise and shine.

From her brand new album, Rattlin' Bones, there's Miss Bronwyn with Sticks and Stones on East Tennessee's own WDVX, the Nashville Bluegrass Band before that, Blue Train. We heard the Browns in there as well with I Heard the Bluebirds Sing, Live and Let Live from Joe Val, and High Fidelity kicking us off on that set with their new single, Red Ball Rocket Train. I'm Alex Leach. Hope you're having a terrific Tuesday morning, kicking off the day and kicking off a brand new month here into September. It's time to rise and shine once again, and WDVX thanks the Knoxville Smokies for their support. The AA affiliate of the Chicago Cubs playing home games against Southern League opponents at Covenant Health Park in the Old City into the month of September here. 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And we also want to thank Barley's Tap Room and Pizzeria on Jackson Avenue in Knoxville's Old City. Live music, including Honky Tonk Thursday nights and the WDVX Big Plate Fridays at noon. And Jay Clark joining us this Friday. Barley'sKnoxville.com for food and beer menus and event calendar information. Well, let's keep on rolling with some more good music, and we've got Kenny and Amanda Smith coming up next from their brand new album coming out here. This one's called Tears of the Cherokee on WDVX. Rise and shine. Terrific Tuesday morning.

Good morning. I'm Alex Leach, and once again, glad you turned that radio dial on to East Tennessee's own WDVX. More good music coming your way. It's time to rise and shine.

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For you to change your schedule is something that I doubt. Every day I punch the time clock.

East Tennessee's own WDVX. Miss Lynn Morris right there doing the Hazel Dickens classic, Mama's Hand. Before that, Junior Brown with Gotta Get Up Every Morning. Jerusalem Ridge from Bill Monroe and Kenny Baker there. And kicking us off with Kenny and Amanda Smith with Tears of the Cherokee. Hope you're having a terrific Tuesday morning and happy September. Not going to be long before we start getting into autumn. And hope you're having a great start here to the month and having a terrific Tuesday morning for that matter as well. WDVX thanks Tennessee Stone on Clinton Highway in Knoxville for their support, offering hand-selected natural stone for outdoor fireplaces, stone patios, walkways, and more. 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Well, keeping things rolling right along, we're getting ready to head on into the 8 o'clock hour with some more good music coming your way. And to start us off on this next set of music, we've got Andy Leftwich. He's got a new single out. It's called Cliffhanger. And here it is for you as we rise and shine on WDVX.

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It's time to rise and shine.

East Tennessee's own WDVX, Daly and Vincent with their brand new single there. That's called I'll Keep Going. The Bluegrass Cardinals in there before that from the mid-1990s. That was Mountain Girl. Ralph Stanley and the Clinch Mountain Boys with Nobody's Darling But Mine. Congratulations anyway from Steve Gully and New Pinnacle. Keith Whitley and Ricky Skaggs kicking us off with Son of Hobart at the top of 8 o'clock. Hope you're having a terrific Tuesday morning and happy September. Moving our way on through the year here. My goodness, it's flying on by. And more good music coming for you here this morning on Terrific Tuesday. WDVX thanks the Wild Wing Cafe with their two locations in Knoxville for their support. 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Right now it's back to the music with Mr. Buddy Melton. It's a new single called Some Other Small Town. It's time to rise and shine on WDVX.

Don't forget to join Alex Leach every Tuesday night from 7 to 10 on the Bluegrass Spatial, the best in bluegrass, old and new. Alex brings in his own collection of classic vinyl each week, straight from the turntable to you, right here on East Tennessee's own WDVX.

Hope you're having a great morning and enjoying the bluegrass and classic country. It's time to rise and shine. I'm Alex Leach, and we're so glad to have you with us right here on East Tennessee's own WDVX.

There's a new single from Shelton and Williams that's called Highway 11 on East Tennessee's own WDVX. Classic Tom T. Hall before that with That's How I Got to Memphis. If I Win from Summertown Road. We also heard some classic bluegrass from Larry Richardson and Clinton Bullins with Bitter Tears, and Buddy Melton kicking us off on that good set of music. It's time to rise and shine. Alex Leach in here with you, and we've got time for a couple more good sets of music here. Heading on into September, my goodness. WDVX presents the Summer Nights Concert Series and Radio Show at Yeehaw Brewing Company in Knoxville. Coming up next week, September 9th, it's Jason Carter and his band, along with the Asheville Mountain Boys. Again, that's Wednesday night, September 9th, 6 p.m. doors, and the show kicks off at 7. WDVX, of course, will be there with our merch and to broadcast live. And we want to thank ORNL Federal Credit Union, Garza Law, and Yeehaw Brewing for their support of WDVX Summer Nights Concert Series. Going to be a big night of bluegrass there on September 9th, and we are fired up about it. Right now, it's back to the music from their brand new album. It's The Graskals coming up next as we rise and shine on Terrific Tuesday morning.

More bluegrass, more classic country, coming to you directly right here on East Tennessee's own WDVX. I'm Alex Leach, and it's time to rise and shine.

East Tennessee's own WDVX. There's one from Alan Bobby, his latest single featuring Sierra Hull and Ronnie McCurry. Uncle Herschel is the name of that one. Red Mountain Wine from Thomas Castle featuring Frank Carter Ritchie. Halfway Home from Songs from the Road Band, classic Mac Martin and the Dixie Travelers with Does It Have to End This Way, Terry Baucom's Dukes of Drive with They Call Me Trouble, and the Grascals kicking us off on that good set of music here on Terrific Tuesday Morning. Happy September. My goodness, we're heading on through the year here and not far away from autumn, right around the corner. Hope you're having a great start to the day as we rise and shine. And support for WDVX comes from the Clarence Brown Theater, presenting the classic thriller Dial M for Murder this fall on the campus of the University of Tennessee. When a meticulously plotted murder begins to unravel, every phone call could be a matter of life or death. Dial M for Murder is an electrifying tale of deception, danger, and suspense on stage September 2nd through the 20th in the Clarence Brown Theater. Tickets and more information available at clarencebrowntheater.com. Well, it's time for me to hop on out of here this morning, but I'll be back tonight for the Bluegrass Spatial, 7 to 10. We're going to bring in some vinyl and have a big old time, as we always do. Hope you can hop on board with us tonight. And, of course, I'll see you back here in the morning as well. Grace is up next with some great music for you. Here's one from Caroline Owens featuring the Isaacs. It's her brand new single called Old Time Church. Have a terrific Tuesday on WDVX.

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Down the whistle's lonesome sound you could hear for miles around as they rolled across that Greenville trestle high. But the whistles don't sound like they used to, and lately not many trains go by. 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

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Now the preacher man preaching, he's coming soon. Come in, we'll be singing in Memphis.

East Tennessee Zone, WDVX. From Memphis in Manhattan, that was Billy Burnett with Memphis Blues. Ivis John, Greenville, Trestle High. Tommy Emmanuel, Wheeling and Dealing. And start things off with the Hot Club of Cowtown from Devilish Mary with Little Liza Jane. WDVX wants to thank the Shed Smokehouse and Juke Joint at Smoky Mountain Harley-Davidson in Maryvale for their support as they announce their outdoor season of concerts at the Shed this Friday, September 4th. It's a Bob Seger tribute band called Night Moves. 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My name's Grace. 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Happy Tuesday. 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

East Tennessee Zone, WDVX. Why, it's Bill and the Bells wrapping up Bad Set When You Wore a Tulip. We heard Adam Steffi, New 5 Cent Piece, The Derailers with My Heart Skips a Beat, and start things off with new music from Buddy Miller, As Long as I Have You. 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

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It's Band of Heathens with Hurricane. 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For more information, that number is 865-494-9854. Grace here with you. It's about 13 minutes till 10 o'clock. 77 degrees. Going to be a hot one today. High's near 95. CT's called Having a Talk. It's Melissa Carper and Theo Lawrence with That Ain't Right on East Tennessee's own WDVX.

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It's Billy Joe Shaver. Wrapping up at Extra Good, Extra Long set. From The Earth Rolls On, we heard Hearts a Bustin'. John Fogerty with Moody River. And it was Sarah Watkins, Lord, Won't You Help Me? Keith Sewell in Shambles. And we heard the Allman Brothers Band with Melissa, Things Change from Bobby Bear, and the Kennedys, 8 Miles High. Melissa Carper and Theo Lawrence started the whole thing off with Dad Ain't Right from their latest called Having a Talk. WDVX receives support from Kern's Food Hall in South Knoxville, who along with WDVX present the 2026 Scruffy Roots Festival, a showcase of East Tennessee Americana music on the big stage at Kern's. 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Also performing will be Free Rain Bluegrass, Lazarus Lake, Emmy Sunshine, Big Pink, and the Dirty Gospel, vendors and more on site, along with the WDVX crew. 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

East Tennessee's own WDVX. It's Charlie Crockett from Lonesome as a Shadow. We heard I Wanna Cry. It was David Olney, If It Wasn't for the Wind. And we heard James King taking on Olney's Jerusalem Tomorrow. And start things off with new music from the Warren Treaty. We heard You Can't Hurt Me Anymore. Right now, it's time for the WDVX public service post. When extreme summer temperatures impact Knoxville, designated cooling and day centers open across the city. 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That postal address, that's 301 South Gay Street, Knoxville, Tennessee, 37902. American Aquarium coming up for you next from their latest called New Ways to Lose. This is Dollar General on East Tennessee's own WDVX.

East Tennessee's own WDVX. It's the James Hunter 6 from Minute by Minute with Goldmine. And Pine Top Perkins and Friends, we heard Anna Lee. It was Brand New Strings and Silver Dollar Moon. And started things off with American Aquarium's latest, New Ways to Lose with Dollar General. 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This Friday's Big Plate brings Jay Clark to the stage. And coming up this Saturday evening at Barley's, it's Davy in the Midnights. It's barleysknoxville.com for food and beer menus and event calendar information. 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The AA affiliate of the Chicago Cubs plays home games against Southern League opponents at Covenant Health Park in the Old City in 2 September. Coming up September 1st through the 6th versus the Chattanooga Lookouts for the final home series of the season. That's SmokiesBaseball.com for tickets, promotions, and more. Grace here with you. It's about 12 minutes till 11 o'clock, 81 degrees. Hot today, highs near 95. Mostly clear tonight. Look for lows down around 72 degrees. Wednesday's highs 98. Yeah. Sean Camp coming up for you next. He's going to be joining us Saturday, September 19th at the Museum of Appalachia in Norris, Tennessee for the Summer Sessions concert series. Here's one from Sean Camp. He's moving on up to a double wide on East Tennessee's own WDVX.

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WDVX, East Tennessee Zone, Dolly Parton from Little Sparrow. I get a kick out of you. It was Amos Lee with Tricksters, Hucksters, and Scamps. We heard Jim White, Handcuffed to a Fence in Mississippi. It was new from Jovan Webb, CD's called Son of a Sinner, and we heard Every Time I Roll the Dice. It was Tommy Malone, Somebody Got Caught, Larry Cordelin, Lonesome, Standard Time with Things Going On, and Sean Camp started things off, Moving On Up to a Double Wide. Sean Camp, joining us for the summer sessions, Saturday, September 19th, at the Museum of Appalachia. 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It's our e-newsletter. I've got the Steep Canyon Rangers coming up for you next. Circling the Drain on East Tennessee Zone, WDVX.

0: East Tennessee Zone, WDVX. It's Rodney Foster from This One's For Him, a tribute to Guy Clark. And we heard L.A. Freeway. It was Emmylou Harris and the Hot Band taking on Springsteen, Racing in the Street. And Circling the Drain, that was from the Steep Canyon Rangers' latest called Next Act. WDVX presents the Summer Nights Concert Series and Radio Show at Yeehaw Bring in Knoxville with Jason Carter and his band with the Asheville Mountain Boys, Wednesday, September 9th, 6 p.m. Those doors open. The show starts at 7 o'clock. WDVX will be on site with merchandise. Thanks to ORNL, Federal Credit Union, Garza Law, and Yeehaw Bring for their support of the WDVX Summer Nights Concert Series. Grace here with you. Well, I hope Tuesday's treating you right. Got some Lyle Lovett coming up. She's No Lady. On East Tennessee Zone, WDVX.
1: She hates my mama. She hates my daddy too. She loves to tell me she hates

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1: East Tennessee's own WDVX. It's Dale Watson and his Lone Stars from live in London, England. Back before his hair turned gray. Can't be satisfied. And we heard the same thing from the Levon Helm Band. And She's No Lady. That came from Lyle Lovett's Live in Texas. Support for WDVX. It comes from Boyd's Jig and Reel in downtown Knoxville, in the heart of the old city at Central and Jackson. 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
1: Hey, y'all. Welcome to the Blue Plate Special. We are live. We are live right here in downtown Knoxville. We've got a double bill today. Coming up in the second half of the show, got something just a little bit different. You'll have to stick around and find out what that is. We've got Aaron Blake. But right now, you give a big welcome to James Margolis.

0: Thank you.
1: Pastor James Margolis on the WDVX Blue Plate Special. Welcome back to the show. You've been on here before.
2: Yes, sir.
1: I've gotten to host you before as well.
2: Yeah.
1: And one of the things I remember us chatting about before is that you keep writing new music, and you said you were going to write some, you're going to write some songs today? You're going to play some songs that you haven't recorded yet, but you do have recordings out, but have somewhat of an unusual approach for somebody in the 2020s. Tell folks about how you go about doing all of that.
2: Yes, indeed. Well, I might write a song today. You never know.
1: You never know. The day's young.
2: It's pretty early, yeah.
1: Yeah.
2: But I release my songs on cassette, and I make the cassettes myself with my own two hands. And my parents' tape deck from the 70s was what I used to use, but I bought my own tape deck, and that's what I use now. But I print out my own liners. I write all the liner notes. I put the QR code on the liners, and you know, I designed the cover. It's a very much product of my creative control, or my creativity. It's a creative output of mine.
1: And so if anybody were interested who's in the audience, you have one cassette with you today.
2: Yes.
1: But you can order cassettes on Bandcamp, and they're made to order.
2: Yeah.
1: Right? You're going to do all of this when somebody orders it. So, yeah, kind of an unusual approach for sure.
2: Vinyl is expensive to make.
1: Vinyl is expensive, and yeah.
2: CDs, too.
1: Definitely CDs as well. Yeah. Yeah, and this way you don't have to, like, make 1,000 of them and then have them sitting in your closet.
2: Right. I was meaning to make a new batch. That's why I only have one left.
1: I see. You wait until you sell that one.
2: Yeah.
1: Before you head into the next one.
2: Exactly.
1: Well, that's cool. So you said you're getting ready to go on a tour. Tell us a little bit about that.
2: This is kind of part of that tour, but
1: okay.
2: I'm going down to Baton Rouge to play a Taste of the Deep South festival on September 17th through the 20th. The actual festival is the 19th and the 20th, but there's a pre-party on the 17th.
1: Okay.
2: But I'm going to go to Texas. I'm going to play a show in Missouri, I think, on the 30th.
1: All right. Sounds like fun.
2: A little bit of a run.
1: So your kind of journey to get to what you're doing now went through learning some guitar from, you know, a teenage friend to going to Berklee School of Music. Tell us a little bit about what happened then.
2: Yeah, well, I initially learned guitar from my best friend, Josh, who I went to preschool with, who might be listening. I sent him the link. But yeah, he was an amazing guitarist. He's way better than me. But he's the one that kind of showed me stuff initially. And then I taught myself for a while and eventually got lessons and eventually went to Berklee College of Music for a year and a half. And then I moved to New York. And
1: the rest is history.
2: Exactly.
1: Or history in the making.
2: Exactly.
1: All right, well... If folks want to keep up with you, they can go to jamesmargolis.com and find your Bandcamp page and all of that. But let's get back to some more music right now.
2: All right. So for this one, I have to tune down to open D minor tuning, which is a tuning that was used a lot by a fellow named Skip James. Was a Delta Blues guitarist, and over the pandemic lockdown, I was actually shedding some Skip James songs with that friend of mine who taught me guitar way back when, and you know, we were on FaceTime for like 5 hours a day, every day with guitars in our hands, just. You know, learning these songs that we had listened to, you know, growing up, but never really learned on guitar. So we were learning a lot of them on guitar as well. So I got used to this tuning and wrote a couple songs in it. So

This is the tuning song. Everybody's played it at one point. I know this was a risky endeavor to do on live radio, but it's pretty worth it because I love these songs. And this song that I'm about to play is track 2 off of this cassette that I brought today. So if you enjoy it, you can go to Spotify and listen to it, or jamesmargolis.bandcamp.com and order yourself a cassette. Anyway, here it is. It's called China Divide Us.

Thank you. All right, let me get this tuned in here, dialed in. Don't want to hurt your ears here. Okay. A little sharp.

0: Thank you.
1: All right.
0: Whew. Well, thank you very much for having me. WDVX, Blue Plate Special. It's an honor to be back. I did it once before, about a year ago. And, yeah. I really like this radio station. I was listening to it a lot when I was here last. So, I very much appreciate the opportunity. I got one more for you here. And this will be the last song on this album here.

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1: That's James Margolis on the WDVX Blue Plate special. 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Well, we got a bunch of Blue Plates coming up, as usual. Coming up on, let's see, I'm all confused. I'm normally the Saturday host, and so I'm like, all right, the next one is Monday. No, the next one is Wednesday tomorrow. Coming up tomorrow, we've got Jay Duville along with Patrick McCormick. On Thursday, we've got Amy Spies along with Crimson Calamity. Yeah, Amy Spies, exactly. And then on Friday down at Barley's for the Big Plate, we've got East Tennessee's own Jay Clark, and he's going to be joined by some of Knoxville's finest musicians. And then I'll be back on Saturday to host again with Joe DeVita along with Benjamin Lamb. We've also got some other shows coming up. We've got the Summer Nights Concert Series that we do at Yeehaw Brewing Company. We've got the Jason Carter Band along with the Asheville Mountain Boys on September 9th at 7 p.m. We also have a First Friday show here. It's kind of like a Blue Plate special in the evening on Fridays. First Fridays, that is. 6 p.m., September 4th, we've got Handsome and the Humbles. And it looks like we're about ready to go here. So as I promised, Justin's telling me he needs a second more. So let me tell you about another show. We've got the Summer Sessions Concert Series coming up on Saturday, September 19th. At the Museum of Appalachia in Norris, Tennessee. Gates open at 5 p.m. And boy, we got Sean Camp and Verlin Thompson, along with Madeline Talent, opening the show. That's going to be a good one. If you want information about that, take a look at thesummersessions.com. And now I think we're closing in on being ready to go. As I promised you, we got something a little bit different for the second half of the show. If you're in the audience or watching out there in Radio Land, you might recognize one of the people up on the stage. We've had Dave Egger here a number of times. He's always playing with somebody different and new. We've also, over there on piano, we have one of my colleagues at the University of Tennessee, Eileen Downey, is going to be playing some piano. Yeah. But they're both here to accompany a fella who's got a great big voice. I think we're only miking him for radio. You'll see here in just a second. You all give a big welcome to Aaron Blake.
2: Yeah. It's a pleasure to be here. We would love to dedicate this first song, O Sole Mio, to the great late Dolly Parton, as she still is the sun that shines down on all of us.

0: Hey, thank you all so much. We're thrilled to be here today. We have, a little bit of a different program than what you might be used to seeing and hearing here at the Blue Plate. We have an aria coming up from a very special opera by Puccini called Tosca, and it happens to have an incredible cello. But you make everything sound easy,
1: I'll
0: Dave.
1: Try.
0: An incredible cello solo right before this aria begins. This is in Act 3 of Tosca. Cavaradossi, the character that I would be playing, has been tortured because he won't give up his friend to the great Scarpia. And he's about to be reunited with Tosca. This aria is called E lucevan le stelle, while the stars are shining down on all of us.

0: little change of pace there, guys.
1: Wow.
0: Thank you so much. Thank you so much.
2: That's Aaron Blake, along with Dave Egger and Eileen Downey on the WDVX Blue Plate special. Well, this is something a little different for the Blue Plate, for sure. It's wonderful. So you're living up in the Bristol area, and you're doing some work with Dave over here. Tell us what's coming up.
0: Well, gosh. Yes, my family moved to the Bristol Tri-Cities area a few years ago, and about 4 years ago, actually. And shortly thereafter, I became the artist in residence at King University, which is a really wonderful educational institution in our area. And I'm responsible for creating these incredible community engagement concerts that bring our community together through the arts, all disciplines, and it's a lot of fun. And Dave joined me last year for a fantastic show called A Very Bristol Christmas, which was one of the first big projects that I spearheaded and produced, and Dave helped me right along the way there. It's sold out, and they're having us back for two more dates this year on the 16th and 18th of December. In addition to that, I don't know, I'm singing the national anthem in a couple weeks at the Bristol Motor Speedway. I'm making...
3: nice.
0: I know, right? NASCAR, let's go. I'm a car fanatic, so that's a thrill for me, and probably the biggest audience that I'll ever sing for in my life, live anyway. And let's see, I mean, I'm making my HGO Houston Grand Opera debut in a very special piece called Susanna by Carlisle Floyd, which is a piece actually about Appalachia and this very area, and tells the story of a beautiful mountainous gal named Susanna, and it's going to be a really special moment for the composer Carlisle Floyd's centenary.
3: Wow.
2: All right, that's great. So cool. Yeah. And I'll mention that I think on your set list for today, you're going to give us a little Christmas preview in August, right?
0: Yeah, we're going to try and cool you all down a little bit here.
3: Yeah, totally.
2: And then you all are doing a show together at Bristol Rhythm and Roots, which some of our audience definitely attends.
3: Yeah, absolutely. We will be doing a really cool show on Friday, September 11th at the Paramount Theater. And usually I headline the Paramount on Friday nights at Rhythm and Roots. This year is super special because my very good friend Toby Gad is joining us. Toby Gad is one of the most famous hit song writers in the world, many time Grammy winner. He wrote the John Legend song All of Me, and he wrote Demi Lovato's Skyscraper. And Aaron is going to be singing a song that he wrote for Andrea Bocelli that no one has sung but Andrea Bocelli. So it will be an incredible night with 12 singers, and Toby will be there in person and a string quartet at the Paramount, and it'll be absolutely awesome. So definitely don't miss that.
0: Yeah, it's going to be a lot of fun. And you know, Eileen's sitting over here at this wonderful keyboard under all the plates, and we actually know each other from a long time ago. We were fellows at the Aspen Music Festival many, many years ago. So this is a fun reunion for us
2: well,
0: which is really neat.
2: Well, great. Let's get some more music.
0: Okay, cool. I think you're going to do this.
3: Oh, are we going to do Christmas or...
0: Would you want to do Christmas now, or do you want to do your special piece?
3: Yeah, let's do... I'll do my special piece.
0: Okay.
3: Okay, cool. So I'm going to play... I have a funny story about this piece. So I'm going to play The Swan from Carnival of the Animals by Saint-Saëns. Carnival of the Animals is a really cool piece where Saint-Saëns assigned different instruments of the orchestra to different animals. And I always thought this was a beautiful piece, but during the pandemic, I was quarantining in Bristol, and my big sort of ventures out were to go to Food City. And there was this family of swans that would wander around the parking lot with no water in sight, and I found it sort of existentially symbolic of how we all felt. And all the little swans were following the mom around the parking lot as if there was some place to get to. So now, unfortunately, when I play The Swan, all I can think about is Food City, but it's not very romantic. But here is The Swan by Saint-Saëns into, I think, a Christmas selection.
0: Yeah.

0: Bravo, bravo. So, you two, shall we let it snow?
1: Yeah.
0: Oh, the weather outside is frightful.

0: So, if you want to come to the Paramount on the 16th or the 18th, you'll hear a little bit of that mixed with ballet and special guests and the Messiah and all sorts of things. On the 16th, though, we're doing something a little bit unusual, right, Dave?
1: Yeah, I think the 16th is more like a cabaret night.
0: Exactly. The 16th is a cabaret night. We're going to be featuring some special artists brought in from New York and Florida that are going to help transform our Paramount Theater into a New York-style cabaret, all in the name of Christmas. So, in that vein, I think we want to do a little Sondheim number, right? Yeah, this is...
1: Company, right?
0: Yeah, Company,
1: Bobby,
0: which is...
1: Bobby, that
0: whole, exactly. Right? Yeah, that whole amazing thing. And this is a song that is super special. It's called... Being Alive.

0: That was fun. So you've heard us kind of travel around a little Frank Sinatra style, a little musical theater, a little opera, a little... The Swan, is that ballet? Is that, what is that? Is that from a ballet?
1: It is. It became a very famous ballet piece called The Dying Swan.
0: Uh-huh.
1: Right. But yeah. Originally it was just part of the, here's what the orchestra is. And the cello is a swan. It was originally how it happened. Yeah.
0: That's exciting. And that's what music is all about. It's all about being a chameleon and changing ourselves and, you know, and through that process, helping you and changing you and making you feel things. And we just, that's why we're all here today. We're just passionate about sharing that with everyone.
2: Well, we're going to get one more from you.
0: We are.
2: But before we do that, I just want to break in. I want to thank you all for hanging out with us. Thanks to everybody who's out in radio and video land as well. And also, let's have another big hand for our first guest today, James Margolis. If you're in the audience here, I want to remind you that he has the last cassette of his last batch of cassettes for sale here. And if you want another one, you can check him out on Bandcamp, and he'll make you one as well. I also want to remind you that Aaron and Dave are going to be putting on a big production at the Paramount Theater in Bristol, a Christmas show. So you can check that out as well. You can also see Dave's going to be doing a set with Toby Gadd at Bristol Rhythm and Roots, and Aaron's going to be joining him for a song there as well. So lots of opportunities to see these folks. And if you happen to be, of course, at the Bristol Speedway in September, you can hear Aaron sing the national anthem. But yeah, let's get that one more song today.
0: Come for the singing, stay for the cars. No, this is our final song, actually, is a really fun one. It was written by Gioachino Rossini, who wrote The Barber of Seville and all sorts of really famous pieces that you all know from the Bugs Bunny era, Looney Tunes and all of that. And this is his La Danza, also in French known as Tarantelle. It's a beautiful piece. It really actually is a feature for our fabulous pianist over here, who should have a round of applause. Eileen, she's amazing. Lots of fast moving notes, and it's really like champagne. So, and La Danza, of course, means the dance.

0: Thank you so much. It's been a pleasure to be here at Blue Plate today. It's my debut here in Knoxville, and just had so much fun with all of you. Thank you for all of your kindness and joy. Thanks for the wonderful hosting as well. I hope you'll have us back sometime.
1: All right. Yeah, and that's Aaron Blake, along with Dave Edgar and Eileen Downey on the WDVX Blue Plate special. And I have to say, and I think I speak for a lot of us here, that what a treat to get to hear this kind of music so up close and personal, you know? You don't get that opportunity very often. So, hope you'll join us next time for more real live music. But right now, I'm going to send it back into the studio.

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Well, we've got Andy Perkel in here with you next. Dave Elvin kicking off the 1 o'clock hour. And Abilene on East Tennessee Zone, WDVX.

Texas bar, there's a man sitting alone, thinking of a girl he swore he'd wait there for.

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So it came to be. Doc's Pirates batted first, and when they went down 1-2-3, Doc's catcher put his mask on and he handed Doc the ball, and it was 327 feet to the left and right field wall.

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Sometimes he did not. 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Other times it was a dot. Doc was tossing comets that were leaving trails of glitter. In the seventh inning stretch, he still had his no-hitter. So he turns to Cash, his buddy, says, I got a no-no going. Speaking the unspeakable, and he goes back out there throwing. Bottom of the ninth,

up was Cannizzaro, and he flied out to a loo. Then Kelly grounded out for Dean, and the shortstop yelled, "That's a two." Must have been a madhouse, fans upon their feet, littler ones among them, standing on their seats. Well, that would have brought up Herbal, the speezy old pinch hit. He took a third strike looking,

East Tennessee's own WDVX. That's Jess Williamson. New music here on East Tennessee's own WDVX. Coming to us in the month of July. The name of the song is Goodbye to All That. Eric Brace and Tom Utes with Fontana Dam out of the January folder. Chuck Brodsky, Doc Ellis, No No. Abilene from Dave Alvin starting us out on 1 o'clock today. How's it going, everybody? Andy Perkle sitting here talking to you in this here microphone, letting you know that WDVX, thanks to Wild Wing Cafes, two locations in Knoxville for their support. 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Lastly, let's thank Ear Trumpet Labs in Portland, Oregon today for their support and for supplying several of the microphones that are used for live performances on WDVX's Blue Plate special shows, as well as the Big Plate, each Friday. Ear Trumpet Labs offers handmade microphones from their craft workshop, used on stage by several bluegrass and Americana acts like Billy Strings, Sierra Farrell, The Warren Treaty as well. EarTrumpetLabs.com for more information. Let's go back to the music now. This is The Girls of Atomic City. New stuff from Elizabeth Cook. East Tennessee's own WDVX.

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There's J.D. McPherson. Let the good times roll. Brand new Heartache from Yonder Mountain String Band out of the 2026 April file here at East Tennessee Zone WDVX. BR549, That's What I Get. And Girls of Atomic City. That's off of Elizabeth Cook's new album, Great Television. WDVX presents the Summer Nights Concert Series and Radio Show. That happens at Yeehaw Brewing Company in Knoxville. The next one, we have Jason Carter and his band booked, as well as the Asheville Mountain Boys. That's all happening Wednesday, September 9th, 6 p.m. for the doors. The show starts at 7 p.m. WDVX going to be on site selling merch, shaking hands. Thanks to ORNL, Federal Credit Union, Garza Law, and Yeehaw Brewing for their support of the WDVX Summer Nights Concert Series. Hey, gang, Andy Perkle here. Thanking you for tuning into East Tennessee Zone WDVX. 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All right, let's go back to the music now. Got you some Asheville Mountain Boys ready to go here. This one's called God's Own Singer. East Tennessee Zone, WDVX.

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Buddy Melton with a new song out of the August files here at East Tennessee Zone WDVX. Some Other Small Town. Shell Rose with I Need You. Monrovia in that set with Field Song. Also new music here on East Tennessee Zone WDVX. Arriving in June, the Asheville Mountain Boys. Look out for them down at WDVX Summer Nights at Yeehaw happening 9-9. The name of the song, God's Own Singer. 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Weather report, high today, 94, overnight low 71. It's going to be hot for the entirety of this week, part of next week. That's just the way August and September go here in East Tennessee. Enjoy. Let's go back to the music. Here's one from Brandon Flowers. The name of the song is Plans. That's new music. East Tennessee's own WDVX.

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East Tennessee's own WDVX. Brandon Wedell there with a new one called $2 Pistol. Pocket Change from Sophie Galt. Robert Earl Keane in there with Out Here in the Middle. Providence Canyon, an oldie but a goodie from Brent Cobb, getting us rolling on 2 o'clock today. Howdy, everybody. Andy Perkle here. Thanking you for tuning in to East Tennessee's own WDVX. 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Tennessee Stone supports live music and Tennessee Shines on WDVX. All right, guys, it's a bit after 2 o'clock this afternoon. Hope you're having a wonderful day. Going to play you some new Shiny Ribs now. This is called Arkansas Mud. East Tennessee's own WDVX.

East Tennessee's own WDVX. There's John Hartford with steam-powered aeroplane. I can't stand it. That's new music from Mike Madison here on East Tennessee's own WDVX. You'll Never Leave Harlan Alive from Daryl Scott. Shiny Ribs with a new one. Arkansas Mud is the name of the song. Real Alligators, the name of the album. You can celebrate nature and experience its wonders at IAMS Nature Center Sunday, September 13th. They're going to have art installations, food, cocktails, live music, and more at IAMS' largest annual fundraiser. 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The postal address is 301 South Gay Street, Knoxville, Tennessee, 37902. All right, we're going to go back to it. Here's a new one from Sarah Cahoon. This one's called Say Something. East Tennessee's own WDVX.

East Tennessee's own WDVX. New music from Billy Strings there. Burn the Other End's the name of the song. Doghouse Flowers from Monty Warden and the Wagoneers. Sugarcane from Mary Gaucher. Sierra Cone. New release there. Say Something's the name of the song. All right. 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Weather report: high today 94, overnight low 71. It is going to continue to get a little warmer for the rest of the week. Drink your water, take care of yourself, folks. Summer ain't quite over. All right, here we go. Back to the music. Here's Eli Paperboy Reed featuring Zaniya. Love You More's the name of the song. East Tennessee's own WDVX.

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East Tennessee's own WDVX. That's Yarn. Might as well be King. They're on the bill this weekend out there at Catoosa for the Catoosa Adventure and Arts Fest in Jamestown, Tennessee. Check our website out. You can find more information about this event. Meals Before That Without West. Wildflowers Trio is the name of the band. Delbert McClinton with Right to Be Wrong, getting us started at 3 o'clock today. Andy Perkle here with you. 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Here's some new Ray Wiley Hubbard for you. Dog or Wolf, that's the name of the song. 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

East Tennessee's own WDVX. That's Hurricane Party. James McMurtry, Luke Bell in there with Dark House of Fools. Nothing's changed here from Dwight Yoakam, Ray Wiley Hubbard with a new one off that Reel to Reel for Real album. Name of the song, Dogger Wolf. 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We'll send great information to your inbox about once every 14 days. Jay Clark's on the big plate this week, Saturday show. Joe DeVita and Benjamin Lamb up there at the Knoxville Visitors Center. Here's some fruition for you. The name of the song, Oh Well, East Tennessee's Own, WDVX.

East Tennessee's own WDVX. That's Mylon Miller. Dance Among the Thistle is the name of the song. Lucinda Williams with Black Tears. Six black horses and a 72-ounce steak from East Tennessee's own R.B. Morris. Fruition. Oh, well, that's the name of the song off their most recent release. The name of that album is Something More. 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Folks, it's looking a little bit like Andy Perkel has used his time up for the day. It's been a pleasure hanging out this afternoon, picking songs, talking about what's going on in the community. 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We are listener-funded Roots Radio out of Clinton, Tennessee. We've been carrying on down here for about the last 29 years, almost 30. I think November is our birthday. Any rate, Tony's in next. It is Tuesday, so that means the Bluegrass Special going to come rolling into the station long about 7 o'clock, and your host, Alex Leach, is going to keep the good bluegrass coming. I'm going to leave you with one from Ferry featuring the Steel Drivers. 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

think I'll drive to Paris, Texas, and reappear. 'Cause there's one thing for certain.

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I might go to my

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Or maybe out to Vegas and play some twisted game.

East Tennessee's own WDVX. It's Bo Ramsey doing a little traveling here this afternoon. It's called Back to Bastrop. Neil Young, a song about his dog Elvis. He named it Old King for a song. Shovels and Rope with Gregory Allen Isakoff with Love Song from a Dog and Feels Like Home. Drew and Ellie Holcomb painting a picture of East Tennessee and a melody with Dolly and Elvis. That's a pretty good scene. Thank you for turning your radio on to East Tennessee's own WDVX. This is Tony Lawson getting back in here on this hot, sticky Tuesday. Yeah, it's September, but summertime, it's still here. Feature at 5 today. Spent some time with my friend and your host of Rise and Shine every morning, Alex Leach. Spent the night with him last night, and we got up and we did some radio this morning, and we're going to share some of it with you on the feature at 5. Alex is working on some new stuff. It's just great to catch up with him, talk about some old times in the camper, and also some new stuff that's happening here at WDVX and with Alex. And today's feature at 5 on WDVX is supported by The Corner Lounge, 842 North Central in Knoxville, open Tuesday through Sunday with a full bar and food menu, including Knoxville-style steamers, sandwiches, salads, and appetizers. 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They got the Melungeons, Benny the Blade, and the Next Big Thing coming up here on September 4. 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WDVX receives support from Kern's Food Hall in South Knoxville, along with WDVX presenting the 2026 Scruffy Roots Festival. It's a showcase of East Tennessee Americana music on the big stage at Kern's Sunday, October 11, kicking off at 1 o'clock. It is the Blues with Crawdaddy Jones, also Free Rain Bluegrass, Lazarus Lake, Emmy Sunshine, Big Pink, The Dirty Gospel, lots of stuff. The festival is open to all ages. Lawn chairs are welcome with the Scruffy Roots Festival with WDVX, just south of the river, Kern's Food Hall. Keeping the music going with your help. Today, Sir Barry Gibb celebrates his 80th birthday. And what a songwriter. Yeah, he gave us Saturday Night Fever, too. But we're going to hear a couple of Barry Gibb songs, including this one to kick it off. This is from an album he put out just a few years back. He did a cover of the Bee Gees' Words on there with Dolly Parton, by the way. This song is with Gillian Welch and David Rawlings. It's called Butterfly. It's Barry Gibb on his birthday on East Tennessee's own WDVX.

0: singing you alive right here. That's the one and only Aoife O'Donovan.
1: Thank you so much, Atlanta.

East Tennessee's own WDVX, a classic from the Bee Gees and Barry Gibb, performed by the Flying Burrito Brothers there. Also, James Carr did a great version of that song, To Love Somebody. We heard Trampled by Turtles and Jeff Tweedy with new music, I'm With Her, from the new live record. And Barry Gibb and Gillian Welch and David Rawlings kicking off this extra long, extra good set. It's called Butterfly. And coming up this weekend at the Laurel Theater in Fort Sanders in Knoxville, the local Honeys are coming down here from Kentucky, and they're going to be playing live. This is the local Honeys. They'll be at the Laurel this weekend on East Tennessee's own WDVX.

East Tennessee's own WDVX. That's new from Willie Carlisle. We heard A.J. Lee and Blue Summit. Also, Chris Knight and the Local Honeys. What do those artists have in common? Well, one thing is they all played Tennessee Shines here over the past couple of years, and that was absolutely a lot of fun. And the Local Honeys are coming back to Knoxville this weekend at the Laurel Theater. You can check out jubileearts.org for more of the information. Feature at 5 just around the corner. Going to be talking with Alex Leach on the Feature at 5 and getting you ready for the Bluegrass Special. That's coming up a little bit later on tonight at 7 o'clock. 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The show starts at 8. For tickets and information, the website is jubileearts.org. 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Amy Spies is headed to Knoxville here very soon to play at the Open Chord in West Knoxville. You can find out more information. Well, I'll give it to you right now if I can find. Yeah, it's coming up here on Thursday. Wait a second. That's not right. Anyways, she's coming up here very soon, this week, I do believe, at the Open Chord in Knoxville on the Kingston Pike. She has a brand new record out. She's touring to support her new book, The Cardinals. And let me just keep fumbling through a couple of things and make sure on the date, because I sort of took a few days vacation, and now I'm just getting plugged back in. That is September 3rd. That's Thursday night. And this is Amy Spies. She'll be at the Open Chord Thursday night. East Tennessee's own WDVX.

on the first of the month. The leaves were turning red and gold, and I drove with the sun at my back. The husks in the wind, shivering cold.

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Gatlinburg, Pigeon Forge, and Sevierville at 93.9. It's quitting time on this Tuesday. It's hot, and we're just getting started with the feature at 5. 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And we're going to do a couple of things today on the feature at 5. I got a really good conversation with Alex Leach that I did today, and we're going to share that. Alex has got some new music coming out, of course. He's on the road with Wyatt Ellis. We got Summer Nights coming up next week that Alex is hosting, WDVX Summer Nights with Jason Carter and with the Asheville Mountain Boys. Lots of stuff going on. We'll talk about this and get you ready for the Bluegrass Special a little bit later on tonight on the feature at 5. First part, we're going to do a few tunes on a two for Tuesday. We kick it off with brand new music from Wynonna on East Tennessee's own WDVX.

0: East Tennessee's own WDVX. A couple of things from Tedeschi Trucks Band. That's from their latest. I Got You, The Letter, featuring Susan Tedeschi with Leon Russell, The Judds with the classic Why Not Me, and Wynonna with brand new music. And Am I Missing Out is the name of the tune. 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Feature at 5 here on WDVX, and wonderful conversation and a great time with Alex Leach here the past couple of days. Saw a lot of videos from the early days of WDVX, the camper, and more. And we had a really good conversation. We're getting you ready for the feature for the Bluegrass special later on tonight with Alex on the Feature at 5 on WDVX. Mm-hmm. Feature at 5, this is Tony Lawson. I'm with our very own Alex Leach. It's good to sit down and spend some time with you in your home studio, Alex.
1: Tony, it's really good to have you. I've been looking forward to this for a long time, and we've really caught up on a lot of good chatting and music, and I'm really excited to be a part of Feature at 5 today.
0: Man, we watched videos last night from the WDVX Camp Out and Jam. That was before Camperfest, and
1: that was a classic.
0: Oh, man. Wade Hill and so many more we saw in there. This is something we're working on behind the scenes to bring out and have as part of our 30 years. We head into 2027 and share some of this vintage things from the past on our YouTube channel. So just stay in touch with us. You can always subscribe to our e-newsletter, Holler, and we'll be dribbling some of this out. Really looking forward to this.
1: I can't wait. And this winter, I can't wait to go through all this. As you saw here at the house, I've got a chest full of hundreds of videotapes from classic camper days and a bunch of fun stuff we got into back in the day. So we're gonna get through that and get it out there before long.
0: And we want to send out a big old thank you to Scobie. We know he's around here somewhere, and he's the fellow who produced all this video stuff and captured it, who had a, you know, with Alex growing up. We'll get to see Alex grow up right on the YouTube channel.
1: Oh,
0: so
1: yeah.
0: That'd be awesome.
1: Paps always had that video camera rolling, and I'm really thankful for that.
0: Well, and you know, that was back, you started with DVX when you were 9 years old. So how many years ago was that, Alex?
1: Goodness, was that about 27?
0: How old are you now? I'm trying to get to.
1: Yeah,
0: that.
1: I'm
0: it's a secret.
1: 37 now.
0: So it
1: just feels like yesterday. I don't know where all those years have went on us.
0: Well, it's been a wonderful ride. You've had all kinds of great experiences, and I want to. You've got new music that you're putting out, and right now the latest song that you have out now. Tell us about it.
1: Morning Green. That's a song I wrote a while back, and got it recorded and everything here just a few months ago, and it just came out about 3 or 4 weeks ago, and I just wanted a good good imagery song that just kind of talks about where you want to be. And I was really fortunate to got Mr. Wyatt Ellis to play some mandolin on it, and Mr. Noah Goble. I think Noah's just turning 17 and put the triple fiddles on there.
0: Oh, man, he's
1: absolutely
0: got a great haircut, too.
1: Yeah,
0: know.
1: He does. And then, of course, my wife, Miranda, doing some
0: beautiful
1: harmony on it. And, we're just really excited about it. And we've got some other stuff up our sleeve. But glad to get this one out, Morning Green.
0: This is it. This is Morning Green right here on the Feature at 5 with Alex Leach on WDVX.

0: Morning Green, that's Alex Leach on East Tennessee's own WDVX. It's the feature at 5. Is how many new tunes? You said that you had a lot of stuff that you've been working on, and you're going to walk those out.
1: Yes,
0: as we go down the road.
1: Yep, it's usually in the winter months when we're not traveling much is when I just kind of sit down and get the songwriting bug. So over the last couple of winters, I've got quite a few in the can and that we're working on. Got another fast bluegrass tune going to be coming out here in a few weeks that we wrote, and then another one after that. It's a little bit more in the singer songwriter vibe, and going to be coming out with that a little bit later on in the fall as well. And I got several ready to record, and I'm hoping by the first of the year we'll have either an EP or a good album to throw out for everybody.
0: And Alex will be featuring bluegrass, of course, tonight 7 to 10 on the Bluegrass Special, and you can check him out every morning 6 to 9 as you rise and shine. That's Monday through Saturday on WDVX. I want to thank you for holding that morning bluegrass shift down. Seeing a lot of growth there with folks tuning in and us promoting the show out there, and thanks for doing that. For you've been sitting in there for a few years now.
1: I sure have.
0: Time flies.
1: And I never thought I'd say it, but I believe Rise and Shine has turned me into a morning person now. So it's always a good time, and always enjoy talking to everybody and out and about and getting folks early on to turn on that radio.
0: Tell me about what could be your funnest moment with WDVX over your 20-some-odd year career with WDVX.
1: There's so many good times. I remember, well, last night, you know, we found the cassette tape of the very first time I was on the air with you on a Sunday afternoon back in 99. And just those early days like that, being in the camper, and I remember one time when we were doing the Bluegrass Special together when we had that storm coming through, and we were there in the camper, and we had to throw some live Flat and Scruggs on the air for about an hour so we could go find us some shelter somewhere.
0: Go to Wendy's or Big Lots.
1: Yeah, exactly.
0: That was always, to me, a challenge, was riding it out in the storm. Some would ride it out. Grace would ride it out. But, you know, Lightning and I...
1: Not the best of friends.
0: Right. Yeah, my hair's been on top of my head a few times in the studio, so, you know.
1: Oh, yeah.
0: But those were all great. And the footage that I saw from the camper, we can't wait to get that out and just show people what it was like when we kicked off. There was so much joy there, so much music in there, and so much livelihood. And it's just an incredible experience as we head toward our 30th anniversary. Tony Lawson here with Alex Leach. It's the feature at 5 today. And just a joy to sit here and talk with Alex. Let's hear some more music as we move on toward the Bluegrass Special at 7 o'clock.

0: East Tennessee's own WDVX, recorded live on the Blue Plate Special. Jason Carter with King of the Hill. Jason with us with his band. Coming up next Wednesday night, September 9th, WDVX Summer Nights at Yeehaw Brewing Company with the Asheville Mountain Boys. We heard the Asheville Mountain Boys right in front of that with a little thing called Rolling On. We're chatting with the host of WDVX Summer Nights for next Wednesday night, Alex Leach, here on the feature at 5. I would like to mention that support for WDVX comes from Bristol Rhythm and Roots Reunion Festival, September 11 through 13, in historic downtown Bristol, Tennessee, Virginia, celebrating 25 years of music with live performances by Sierra Ferrell, Okro Medicine Show, Los Lobos, 80 more acts on 12 different stages, as well as a Sunday night party at the Paramount. Plenty of vendors and late night jams. There's tickets and more information at bristolrhythm.com and on the BCM Bristol app. Today's feature at 5 is supported by the Corner Lounge, 842 North Central in Knoxville. 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Our conversation continues with Alex Leach. East Tennessee's own WDVX. It's the feature at 5. We're getting you ready for the Bluegrass Special.
1: Yeah.
0: This is Tony Lawson. I'm talking with Alex Leach. Alex, you've been, how many times you played the Grand Ole Opry now in your career?
1: Goodness, I'm going to have to count it up. With playing with Wyatt Ellis here the last couple of years, we usually get down there about once every 2 or 3 months, and I know the first time I got to play the Opry was with Mr. and Dr. Ralph Stanley,
0: right,
1: back in 2014, and that was a huge highlight right there, getting to stand beside all of my heroes from the Clinch Mountain Boys, you know, back there, and getting to stand by the man himself, and just an experience I'll never forget, getting to be there with one of my all-time heroes.
0: Man, that had to be special. I bet you don't have enough fingers and toes to count the times you've been that you've played the Opry so far, so it could be difficult.
1: Oh, yeah. We sure do love it. Every time we get to go down there, though, it's quite the experience, and very thankful for that.
0: Tell me about some of the responses you get from folks across the country playing about WDVX and about what you're doing.
1: I see so many WDVX caps and shirts. It's untelling where they might pop up because, you know, we're always traveling. And every time I see one, of course, I'll walk up to the person and tell them they got a good-looking shirt or a good-looking cap on. And that's that always sparks the conversation there. And people just all around tune in and listen to DVX. And it's just so cool. Even over in Ireland when we were there back in June, there were three or four people that tune into the Bluegrass Spice and tune in to Rise and Shine. Of course, it's a little different time zone for them, but
0: right.
1: But yeah, there's so many people that that WDVX has traveled all over the world and gotten to and getting new fans every day, and we're so happy about that.
0: Beautiful. Just my thoughts of hearing your music, and especially I wish I'd ask you this after the song Morning Green. What are your influences with harmonies and with how you songwrite and the structure of your songwriting? Who would you say is your top one or two, three influences in that area?
1: In that area, I guess, you know, I listen to a lot of, as far as harmony goes, I love Brian Wilson, what he created, you know, with the Beach Boys.
0: Yeah.
1: And of course, songwriting, I listen to a lot of Dylan, and Paul Simon is another one that's just incredible. And then, of course, like on the bluegrass influence side, you know, I listen to a lot of the raw bluegrass style,
0: right,
1: of stuff, you know, like the Al Jones and Vern Williams and a lot of those guys. And they really stack that harmony high up there. So I kind of just pull from all the kinds of music that I like and just try to hone it into one sound and just kind of see where it goes from there.
0: Man, you played me a song a minute ago by this fella I didn't know about, but I mean, it's like you're extracting and pulling this stuff out of the woods and bringing it to folks and letting them hear it.
1: Yes.
0: And who did we just listen to that you played me?
1: That was Donald Ray Newsom over in Eastern Kentucky, and he's recorded several albums over there. But I mean, it's as mountainous as you can imagine.
0: Oh, it was very high and lonesome, I tell you that.
1: Oh yeah.
0: But you know, that's just the kind of stuff that. And then what are the things that you enjoy most about presenting and turning folks on to new music at WDVX?
1: I just love the feedback from folks. You know, like when we do summer nights and we talk to a lot of the folks from right in good old East Tennessee there, you know, and somebody will walk up and say, man, I had no idea so-and-so released this song, and I heard it the other morning on Rise and Shine, or I heard Tony play it the other afternoon, and man, you guys really turned me on to something new. I'm going to dig in deeper to this artist or that artist. And I think listening to WDVX, of course, a lot of times you'll hear something familiar, and then out of nowhere you're gonna get something you've probably never heard on any radio before. So I think that's the beauty of it.
0: And we're gonna do some of that in this next set right here. Hey, thanks for talking with me, Jason Carter and his band and the Asheville Mountain Boys at the next summer nights. That's coming up September 9th. Alex will be hosting it, and I think he's going to be joining in and maybe even jamming with some of these guys, and we're going to have a whole lot of fun. Thanks for doing this for the last few years.
1: Oh, I've loved it.
0: It's been a hoot, hasn't it?
1: It sure has, and it's really going strong, and we want to thank Garza Law and ORNL Federal Credit Union and Yeehaw and all the great folks and the community that make it possible. It's such a great outing, and we always have a good time, and we've been so lucky on the weather, too. Mm-hmm. I mean, it's for the most part, we've had the best weather you can imagine, and
0: even when it did rain, we had an incredible time with Bronwyn.
1: We did, yeah. We did. I saw all the umbrellas come up, and folks, it didn't stop them from dancing and having a good time that night.
0: It's fun. So
1: oh, yeah.
0: It's September 9th. It's the next WDVX Summer Nights. Alex will be hosting Jason Carter Band and also the Asheville Mountain Boys, and we're going to leave our conversation with that. Is there anything else that you'd like to add to this that we need to... I know that... you're going to be heading back out onto the road here soon again, I guess.
1: Oh, yeah. We're staying busy, and I just want to just say how awesome it is to be a part of the WDVX family, and I can't believe we're coming up on 30 years here before long. That's that's pretty cool, and it's great to be a part of an awesome family, and had a good visit with Nita and Andy on Sunday, and then having you up here in good old Greenville, Tennessee, and we've had a great visit. We need to do this more often.
0: Yeah, we've had a wonderful visit. Thanks for inviting me in, and it's just a joy being here and being on the radio with Alex Leach on East Tennessee's own WDVX.

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and see and fall into the heart and arms of those who wait for me. I cannot move a mountain now. I can no longer run. I cannot be who I was then, in a way I never was.

They will fly me like an angel to a place where I can rest.

East Tennessee's own WDVX, the father-daughter duet of Roseanne and Johnny Cash, with September when it comes. It's here. September 1. We heard Wednesday, Robert Earl Keane doing Townes Van Zandt's Flying Shoes, Lucinda Williams' title song, Car Wheels on a Gravel Road, and that extra long, extra good set of music. Tony Lawson taking you into a Tuesday night here on WDVX, where support comes from The Shed, Smokehouse and Juke Joint at Smoky Mountain Harley-Davidson in Maryville. They have the outdoor concert series going on right now on this Friday night. It's a Bob Seger tribute band called Night Moves playing. 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We got one more show to go with the Summer Sessions. That's going to be September 19th at the Museum of Appalachia with Sean Camp, Verlin Thompson, and special guest Madeline Talent. 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

East Tennessee's own WDVX, Mike Ferris from his Muscle Shoals sessions, doing Tom Petty's Swingin', James Hunter's Six, Nathaniel Rateliff and the Night Sweats, new music from Buddy Miller in this extra long, extra good set that continues with S.G. Goodman on East Tennessee's own WDVX.

oversized load. There's a white cross in the bar ditch where she went off the road. She wasn't going that fast. The responders all say how it ended that bad.

East Tennessee's own WDVX, James McMurtry, wrapping up the extra long, extra good set that included Uncle Tupelo, S.G. Goodman, Mike Ferris, and more. Tuesday night upon us, Bluegrass Special just minutes away, the WDVX Blue Plate Special. 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And on Wednesday, Amy Spies will be, well, actually on Thursday, I guess. Check the website for more information. Jay Clark is with us on the Big Plate this week, too, so be sure and check that out. And we got First Friday Live this week with lots of goodness. That's with the Handsome and the Humbles. It's going to be a really good week of live music here at WDVX. So try and keep up with it. 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

lucky. I got to know Bill Monroe in the last years of his life. He was real nice to me, and he used to call me on the beginning of the week. He said, now Tuesday night, he said, we're going to turn the dogs loose and fox hunt. And if I was in town, well, I'd love to go out there and sit with him. And first time I went out there, I figured, well, it'd be a whole bunch of people out there. And got out there, and it was just him and me. And it was really great. He showed me blew his fox horn for me, told me how, like, when he was a kid, he used to get to blow old Joe Clark on the fox horn. And we'd turn the dogs loose, and they'd take off up the hill. He'd get him a big long stick, and he'd stand around the fire that was built up there in the pasture, stir up the fire, and tell me about the old days in Rosine, Kentucky. Said he grew up cross-eyed, and he was the youngest of the lot, and he said his brothers and all of them used to make fun of him, and said he'd hide out, and people would come down the road there, the house they lived in at foot of Jerusalem Ridge. Said he used to go down in the bottom down there near Rosine, Kentucky, and long old straight bottom there, and a big old long straight railroad track, and he said that he'd be up there in the woods, and the old veterans from World War I would be coming back home from the war, and they'd walk along that old railroad track, and he said they'd think they'd be all alone, so they'd get way back off there, like you'll do when you're all by yourself, and they'd holler kind of like, an old backwoods holler like that, you know. And he said he'd watch them, and they'd walk way on down that railroad track, way down off in the distance. And then he said he'd tried himself, and he said he always reckoned that's where his singing style came from.

Don't laugh at him as they go riding by. Know the tears it makes a pain in the heart of the cross-eyed child. Sitting in the doctor's office one day, and the elderly lady sitting across the room, and it's just the two of us sitting in there. I was reading a magazine, and she looked over at me and I looked over at her, and all of a sudden she said to me, she said, "Now I know who you are," she said, "you're that funny guy on television with the derby and the fiddle that jumps up and down, dances while he plays the fiddle." And I said, "Well," I said, "don't hold it against me." She said, "Oh no, I wouldn't do that." She said, my daddy was Clarence Wilson. He said he used to pick the banjo with Uncle Pen Vandiver, the one that Bill Monroe sings about in the song. I said, "Oh yeah, I know who he is." She said, "Oh yeah," she said, "you know, my daddy, he could be considered as the great uncle of bluegrass music." I said, "I reckon he could." She said, "You know, I knew Bill when he was a little boy." Said he used to hide under the porch of the old house there while his uncle and his brothers and all of them was upstairs playing music. And he'd hide under the porch there and listen to all them old tunes. She said, "I used to coax him out, make him take me upstairs and dance with me."

one of the most determined men I ever met. He always told me, he said, you know, if you can figure it out with your mind, you can do it. He said, there wasn't anything I couldn't figure out with my mind that I couldn't teach myself to do. And he said, and I did it. He said, I could sing as high as I wanted and play as fast as I wanted to. And after I got to know him and realized that here was a singer and a songwriter who sang in the keys that he played in rather than played in the keys that he sang in. A fellow I knew that used to work on the road with him said he'd make him tune to his voice. He'd tune that mandolin to his voice. And he said sometimes they'd have G way up around B flat somewhere, which has got to pulling the necks out of some of the old fiddles. Said that people come around to see Bill, the musicians would, and they'd want to match him tune to tune, you know. Said, I bet you don't know this tune. And they'd play a tune for him, and he'd play it back to him. And then he'd say, I bet you don't know this tune right here, and he'd play it back to them. And they'd work on notes and play them back and forth, because, you know, Bill was one of our best old-time fiddlers, except he played it on the mandolin. And he had all these great fiddlers to play it for him. People come around. I had a friend that went around with him one day and said they spent all day playing and banjo and fiddle and guitar together, mandolin, putting all this stuff together. And he said, and of course, Bill was extremely competitive and always putting it all together like that. He said they got all done along about supper time. He said they couldn't figure anything more to compete on. Said they got out the box of gloves. They laid their instruments down, went out behind the bus and duked it out right there. He wills himself to persevere.

Bill was determined. He was determined to overcome whatever he had to overcome and do it. And I've always respected him for that. He worked right up to the end. He was always working on his music, always trying to make it better. I remember going to see him in the hospital. And he was laying there. I thought he was in a coma. And he opened up one eye and he saw and he motioned me down close to where he was. And I thought, I didn't know what he was going to say. And he looked at me out of one eye and he says, "We got a song here I've been working on right here, laying in bed." He said, you could really make something out of this. And he started pitching me a song right there in the hospital.

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It's the Bluegrass Spatial.

evening, friends and neighbors. Yes, sir, and yes, ma'am. It's that time again. The Bluegrass Special is on the airwaves, and I'm Alex Leach to join you here tonight in the WDVX studio to bring you some of the best in traditional bluegrass music from the first generation all the way up into today's time. We're going to have us a great big time as always, and hope you make plans to hop aboard and join us for the next 3 hours. We're going to have us a great big time as always tonight. We're going to kick things off with the father of bluegrass music himself, Mr. Bill Monroe, and all the bluegrass boys as we pay a little tribute to the Big Mon himself. Let's go back to the very first generation, the man that started it all. Here's the Big Mon, Bill Monroe, and all the bluegrass boys as you ride along with us on the Bluegrass Special on East Tennessee's own WDVX.

0: East Tennessee's own WDVX. And wrapping us up on our first set of music here on the Bluegrass Special. Mighty glad to have you hopping on board with us tonight. We've got a great show lined up and plenty of good vinyl in the 8 o'clock hour. And sitting right here with me is one of my dearest friends in the world and the man responsible for all the good music you hear right here on WDVX, Mr. Tony Lawson. Tony, how's it going?
1: It's great to be with you, Alex. So it's great.
0: It's great. I'm telling you, we back in the day, we had a lot of fun doing the co-hosting of the Bluegrass Special in the camper in the early days. And, man, how many years ago has that been since we were doing it together?
1: Gosh, that would have had to have been 2000, it'd been 99 to, well... There you go.
0: Yeah.
1: About 7 years ago.
0: Exactly. And I'm so glad to have you up here in Greenville. We had a great time last night and going through a bunch of old videos, and I had a good time joining you just a little while ago on Feature at 5, and I figured maybe I could twist your arm to stick around a little longer and chat a couple of minutes here on the Special.
1: Well, thank you. Bluegrass has been right at the heart of WDVX for such a long, long time. It's when we started, you know, it's that Bluegrass station, you know, we stayed with the Bluegrass, and it's always been part of our fabric several hours every day, especially mornings and on Tuesday nights, Sundays.
0: Oh, yeah. All the Bluegrass Gospel on Sunday mornings. And
1: Clinch River Breakdown there with Benny now on Sundays. He torqued that up a little bit, hasn't he?
0: He's always on fire, that's for sure.
1: Yeah.
0: And, yeah, it's always a good time for the Clinch River Breakdown. And now you asked me this just a little while ago, and I'm going to return the question to you. What would be one of your favorite moments that's happened during WDVX's almost 30 years now?
1: Oh, well, one of the favorite moments, of course, is launching the station. The night we launched it out of the camper, it might have been a Tuesday night. I think we played the Seldom Scenes live at the cellar door in its entirety, so it'd give us time to get off the mountaintop. Don Burgeraff and I had time to get off the mountaintop. And high above Rocky Top or Bryceville, back down to the valley to open the door to let the station roar for the rest of its life. You know,
0: yes.
1: that initial night was very special. All the incredible memories of meeting folks and especially spending time with having conversations. Just I could sit here and just rattle off names all night long, but just this thing being alive and vibrant and being part of the community and helping to fuel these awesome things that we're doing and people are supporting, that's what makes it worth it. I mean, doing summer nights next week with Jason Carter and National Mountain Boys.
0: Oh, I'm fired up about that one. That's going to be a hot night of bluegrass.
1: It's a hot night of bluegrass. Wednesday night's free. It's a way we say thank you, and it's a way we bring the community together, and it's a very important service, I think, that a radio station can do. It's a wonderful part of East Tennessee, and just...
0: Exactly.
1: I'm thankful we can be here and kicking, Alex.
0: Yeah, that's right. And it's hotter than ever right now. I'm just so excited about all that's to come. And I can't believe we're about to hit 30 years here and still going strong.
1: Well, we're going to celebrate 30 years all year long. We got some special treats we're working on behind the scenes. And we're going to get some incredible audio material that we have recorded over the past years. Also video. Let's go forward.
0: It's going to be great when we get a lot of these videos, a lot of the classics, the campers in there, Camp Out and Jam, Camper Fest, all the early stuff we're going to be working on and getting it out for everybody to see. It's going to be a good time.
1: And a lot of the live shows that we have audio only.
0: Yes.
1: That we have some incredible material. We'll be sharing that as we get into our 30 year too. So stuff to look forward to. I like to glance at back. But I can really get lost back there.
0: Yeah, exactly.
1: Just because there's so much back there. So we want to pull some of that out and share that with folks and share it again with ourselves. And just
0: yes.
1: Because it's pretty amazing and it's just a treat to experience again.
0: It sure is. Well, Tony, thanks again for sticking around a little extra time here in Greenville, and I sure have had a great time. We're going to get back into the bluegrass right now. Got plenty more good ones coming up right here on East Tennessee's own WDVX. And, Tony, safe travels back down to Knoxville.
1: Thank you, Alex.
0: Yeah.

East Tennessee's own WDVX. Wrapping up that good set of music there with the Johnson Mountain Boys with the Sad Prisoner song, going back to their self-titled album that came out back in the very early 1980s. Vernon McIntyre's Appalachian Grass with Sawmill. Everybody Needs Lovin' from the Sand Mountain Boys. Steve Sparkman in there before that with Round Eye, and Stuart Wyrick kicking us off on that good set of music. Thanks again to Tony for sitting in with me for the first half hour here, and wishing him safe travels back to Knoxville. That was a good chat we had there just a little bit ago, and we had a lot of good times co-hosting the Bluegrass Special together back in the day, that's for sure. I'm Alex Leach. Hope you're having a terrific Tuesday evening, and thanks for hopping on board the Bluegrass Special. 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

East Tennessee's own WDVX, wrapping up that set of music with All New Bluegrass, and that's Daly and Vincent with I'll Keep On Going. Before that, the Poe Ramblin' Boys from their brand new album, that was Appalachian Apocalypse, Golden Hour Dream from Bronwyn, the Grascals before that with Not That Gone, and Grassy Creek Bluegrass Band kicking us off on that good set of music. All brand new bluegrass here on the Bluegrass Special. And don't forget, at 8 o'clock, we go back in the other direction. We go back to the classic days. The Classic Bluegrass Hour coming up from 8 until 9 here in just a little bit. 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Also, thanks to the Knoxville Ice Bears professional hockey team playing home games for their 25th season at the Civic Coliseum downtown through early April 2027 against SPHL opponents, including two new teams. 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Now back into the music, Jason Carter coming up next. And this one's called Carter Country. And we're going to be having Jason Carter and his fine bluegrass band along with the Asheville Mountain Boys next week, September 9th, for WDVX Summer Nights down at Yeehaw. We're all fired up about that. Right now, here's Jason himself on the Bluegrass Special.

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